patty, lettuce, tomato. This is Rock and Roll Radio. Come on, let's rock and roll with the Ramones.

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A final note that rings forever. Life will be the death.

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0: Molly Ghost.
1: Savages at your service. That's such a lie. Of course, how can you not hear me?

butterflies drowned in wine. I'm headed into town, where up is up and down is down. None of this fumbling.

Some people add and some subtract. I love an expert, I hate a hack. You got to bust up a side.